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2: Hey, ya. 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Estoy hablando claro. It's B the OG, Steph La Callejera, La Gata Gangster, La Gárgola de la Calle. Y de en verdad, escúcheme bien duro. Y'all been running the game for a minute, right? Since the beginning, we've been a minority. We've been batted, we've been abused. We've been tested. We've been told you couldn't succeed. We seen things we should have never seen. Experienced things no dude could ever experience. We survivors, we riders, we soldiers. We was born warriors. Y esta canción es pa' mi gata. Nos fuimos a fuego, tigra. Y'all already know what it is. Este año es nuestro año. Real Latinas. Es un movimiento. The Takeover. Chosen Few. El documental part 2.
0: Escúchenme.

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It's getting kinda low.

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No, I don't want you to go. A street kid gets arrested, gonna do some time. He got out 3 years from now just to commit more crime. A businessman is caught with 24 kilos.

Tuesday night, to the club. Wednesday night, what a headache, but I went to the club. Thursday night, to the club. Friday night, didn't want to go. Then my friend Michelle called me on the phone, and so I went to the club. Saturday night, to the club. Sunday night, to the club.

Tuesday night, to the club. Wednesday night, what a headache, but I went to the club. Thursday night, to the club. Friday night, didn't wanna go. Then my friend Michelle called me on the phone, and so I went to the club. Saturday night, to the club. Sunday night,